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A solitude of death. But these society shall be compared with that profounder sight, that polar privacy. A soul admitted to itself, finite infinity.

Emily Dickinson. 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